mind, you've been added. Engine 90 can cancel. 546 on Roger on scene. What's 30 above? What was the test mode? Unconscious. 1405, 10 more. Engine 209. Engine 209, rescue 9. Seizure correction, cardiac arrest. 525 Crocker, across 6th Street.

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2: 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Let's see, Long Beach. 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

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Engine 5-6, person down, intersection of Newell and Riverside.

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Engine 21, Rescue 17, chest pain, 1453 43rd Street.

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2: Battalion 6, roger. We also have Long Beach.
0: 85-92 over to 1520 Seca Boulevard.
2: Correction, AU-34 is not on scene. They're trying to locate him.
1: Yeah, copy that.
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0: 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Rescue 61, rescue 861, unconscious, 8167 3rd Street.

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1: Rescue 590, cancel. Engine 57 to the traffic intersection of 87th Place and Figueroa. Rescue 4, chest pain, 450 Fauchet. Rescue 866 to the entry of 5700 Normandy. Engine 43, rescue 58, unconscious, 3380 Castle Heights.

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0: first and down, 30-29 the Clay. Engine 61, rescue 41 unconscious, 505 North of Brea. Life Force 50, we've now added rescue 5-6 with you. It's reported to be a cardiac arrest. Engine 66, medical alarm, 717 51st Street.
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0: 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We'll try the call. We'll try the callback.
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0: Roger. 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Life Force 38, rescue 38, stabbing 445 Avalon. Engine 20, traffic, intersection of Glendale and Montana.

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Echo Light Force 10. 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

0: Flight Force 38. I'm on location at 800 Sutherland. 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I'm going to hold on to the tag.
1: 38, Roger.

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Is our incident related to Engine 3's incident?

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0: give you a rundown on what's going down. Got two locations, two victims, critical condition. Both victims will be transported to St. Mary's with Task Force 38 providing transportation. First in will end up being Dark Blue Wall.
1: 38, roger.
2: 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There's no LAPD on scene.

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2: Go.
0: Metro from Rescue 3, we spoke to security. Sounds like Rescue 804 is going to the same patient that Rescue 2 is going to. It might be a triple dispatch.
2: Roger, you're going to be able to handle.
0: What do you like us to handle with 804?
2: Yes. We'll attach you.
0: Roger.
2: You're 17, you're canceled. Before you have Rescue 3 attached.
3: Yeah, Metro from Life Force 38, you can take your tax back.
2: Roger,
4: back. Task Force 5, you can take TAC 14 back.
5: Task Force 5, roger.
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0: 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Have them enter the 5 northbound at 7th Street.
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2: Metro, from Metro 64, we're going to cancel Rescue 16, we're going to handle.

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0: Yeah, can you see if they can expedite? We have a hit-and-run driver on scene with a large crowd.
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1: 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Engine 64, Engine 65, Rescue 57, motorcycle accident, eastbound 105 freeway at the Harbor Freeway.
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0: Trenton 19, we're at 11722 Darlington. 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
0: 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Is she requesting FD again?

20 Rescue 56, seizure intersection at Echo Park in Champlin. It's a 12 traffic accident northbound 110 freeway at Avenue 43. Life Force 11, stuck elevator 200 North Vermont Avenue.

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Eventual life force 20. Force 20, go. Put us on the still arm traffic, 2125 Echo Park Boulevard. Fire department is not involved. We're checking for injuries now. 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
1: Units in the field, you're covered. Light Force 20, we had a report of a seizure at the intersection there. This is going to be the same incident as Engine 20, Rescue 56.
0: Yeah, Metro Light Force 20, cancel Engine 20, hold on to Rescue 56. Seizure that resulted in a traffic accident. So, yes, same incident.
1: Force 20, Roger, we'll show you on scene incident 1862. Engine 20 may discontinue Rescue 56, continue through.

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1: 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Rescue 857
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2: 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Do we have any confirmation of what elevator or of an actual person is stuck?
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0: 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Rescue 864 from quarters.
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1: 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Rescue 858, abdominal pain 85 West Venice.
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0: 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Nothing showing. 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

0: 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Can you check the call back? We don't find a rubbish fire at Anaheim. It's Diggs.
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1: Engine 6, standby.

0: Engine 6, call back to voicemail. Cell site's from the Tommy's parking lot. We have nothing further.
1: Yeah, Roger, we're here with LAPD. We find nothing. We're going to call this 8 balls.
0: Roger, false.

0: Spencer from SK33. Can you have PR come down and listen?
1: We're told there's no gate code. If I just make contact, we'll try the callback.
0: Yeah, Metro from SG33, Roger. We got someone come down.
1: Roger. Angel SG64, unconscious person, 843 West 98th Street. Rescue 15, sick person, intersection of Vermont and Vernon. Rescue 809 en route, sick person, intersection of Hill and 5th.

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1: 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We found the patient.
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Into 37 traffic accident intersection of Santa Monica and Overland.

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0: Engine rescue 46, fall 1284 West Browning, BD. Engine 21, standby, we'll check. Copy, FYI, the suspect is still on scene. Roger, we'll let him know.

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1: Situation's kind of static right now. We don't need a backup, but they are on scene.
0: Roger, we advised.

0: 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Can you show us down NAV equipment, approximately 20 minutes?
1: Rescue 82, roger.
2: Yeah, Metro from Engine 21, you can go ahead and make it a backup. The two female suspects are starting fights with the other individuals here on scene.
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0: 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Engine 67, Falls, 7901 West 83rd Street. Engine 58, Rescue 68, Stroke 5921 West Comey. Engine 37 for Metro.
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2: 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I-463, rescue 63 from quarters.
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0: 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Does the pull number happen to have a letter at the end of it, such as Mary?
1: Yeah, Metro from engine 2, letter M as in Mary.
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0: 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The cell site is south of 7th. The caller told us 6th. 35
1: stock elevator, 4750
0: Boulevard. South of 7th.

0: Metro, we did not find the traffic on Spring South at 7. This is false.
1: Roger. The callback was voicemail. 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Rescue 66, Rescue 866, Autoverse Pedestrian Intersection of West and Slauson.

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1: Interesting 6, diabetic avert.

Major Russian 65, chest pain 10307 South Central. Metro for Major 9, we canceled.

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0: 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We're checking with LAPD. 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

0: 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We're on scene. 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Rescue 814, Roger. 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
0: That's just Rescue 61, that's correct. 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
1: 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FR 64, sick person, 11151 South Avalon Boulevard. Digit 16, rescue 804, sick person, 1929 North Lansdowne Avenue.

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Metro from Rescue 809. We're on scene at 1700 East Chavez. This is part of White Memorial Hospital. Can you try to call back and see if the patient has anything further?

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1: A13, that is the address you gave us right here at the intersection. 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
0: Right. Rescue 11, thank you. Push her up. K13, LAPD is reported to be on scene there. Do you see them?
4: Metro 813, we're on scene. You can show us on scene.
0: Roger.

0: 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We're on scene at 1700. 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

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Yeah, there's a gate code. 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Just stand by. Jim 447, Rubbish, Chavez, and Sprint.

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We're getting reports there's a fire in Unit 410. We're upgrading this to a structure. Go to Channel 9, Tackle 14. Rescue 13, 813, Task Force 11, Task Force 26, EMS 11, Battalion 11, Battalion 1, with Engine 13 on scene, structure fire, 1036 Menlo, Dispatch 9, TAC 14, Command 10.

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0: 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We'll take that run for engine 52. 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
1: 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Task Force 21, Hazmat 21, Engine Rescue 14A14, Engine 17, Truck 9, EMS 1, Battalion 11, Battalion 13, front of the structure fire at 4501 South Alameda, across the 45th. 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

0: 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We made contact with the resident at Unit 221. They declined fire department assistance. 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

0: 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We're on scene and do not find PD or a patient on the northwest corner of Alvarado and 7th.
1: AP-13, stand by.
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Rescue 34, Hemorrhaging 3837 Southwestern.

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0: 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We're on Culver eastbound 91 freeway entry. Is this incident on the freeway?
1: Rescue 43, yes, eastbound 90 at Culver.
2: Rescue 43 from engine 62, go to 13.
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1: Rescue 11, you've been added. 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

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Roger, thank you. Rescue 810, injury 625 West 9th Street.

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0: 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They're going to need to facilitate a tow. We have a vehicle blocking the number 3 lane on Olympic. 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

0: 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Metro Virgin 38, we'll take it. We're on scene.
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0: Metro engine 47 on in that first unit call list. It's going to be Elephant Hill. Nothing showing at the time. Engine 47 is going to hike in and investigate that location. Let's be first.
1: Engine 47, roger. You just spotted the grass fire intersection of Burr and Corona. Engine 47 on scene reports nothing showing at this time. Engine 47 is going to be investigating. All units.

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0: Metro from Battalion 2 on scene at the intersection of Burr and Collis. We are currently investigating the smell of smoke in the area. We will be able to handle with units on scene. Will be known as Burr IC. Staging is going to be at Collis and Burn.
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0: 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Engine 47, Brush Patrol 47 is going to handle. 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

0: 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Agent 35, Rescue 82, unconscious, 1027 North, New Hampshire. Rescue 900, Psych, 325 South Boyle Avenue.
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1: 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Life Force 1, Rescue 3, Life Force 20, traffic northbound 110, cross of the 5.
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Rescue 85, unconscious, 1616 Oakhorn Drive. Engine 33, Life Force 64, reported smoke, 616 West 81st Street, across the Hoover, Channel 7, response to Tackle 14.

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1: 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We're on scene. 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All occupants are out. We can handle.
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0: 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I'm engine 35. We're getting conflicting address reports from people on scene. Can you check with the callback?
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1: 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Rescue 65, Seizure, 10801, South Wilmington.
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1: 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Rescue 14, Shaken Rob, engine 447, difficult respiration, 643 South San Pedro. Rescue 10, abdominal pain, Union Station, cross of Alameda.
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3: 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Engine 29, rubbish fire, intersection of Ingraham and Western.

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Rescue 264, psych, 10907 South Main.

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0: 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Rescue 5, HS Payne, 1445 South Stern Strut.

Press K35, SIG 3918 West Beverly. Engine 20 traffic, southbound 101, cross of Alvarado.

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0: Serpent 38. If it's on still RMTA at Neptune and PCH, fire department not involved. We'll let you know if we need additional resources.
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0: 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We'll take that run for engine 27 with rescue 76.
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1: 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Down 11143 Venice Boulevard.
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1: 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Just let me get attached.

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0: 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Engine 6 is reported to be in apartment number 7.
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1: 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Engine 5-2 fall, 1300 Westmoreland.
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0: 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Rescue 82, person down. 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
0: 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Rescue 34 unconscious 3408 South 2nd Avenue.

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0: 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Rescue 811, callbacks. The caller is stating that they're with you. Can you confirm?
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0: 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Bells ringing, 325 West Adams Boulevard.
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1: still wanting to engine forces to continue through. Engine 43, yes, continue through. Rescue 11, chest pain, intersection of Catalina and San Marino.

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0: 2. Yes, this is just updated. 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Engine 2, you're now getting Rescue 2 and Life Force 1 responding with you.
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2: Metro Fire from Heavy Rescue 703. Don't know if you have a fire company on it, but you have a outside rubbish fire on Figueroa, just below the 101 freeway and the bridge at Temple.
0: Heavy Rescue 703, Life Force 3 is responding, Temple and Figueroa, for the rubbish fire. Would you like to be added? Rescue 46 to the fall, intersection of Exposition in Vermont. Rescue 79, we've added engine 112 ahead of you. Engine 33, person down. With Rescue 57, 682 61st Street.

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1: Is our incident the same as the incident that disappeared? You're on a run with them at that same location for a motorcycle down.
0: Life Force 1, you're coming in broken. 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
0: Life Force 1, how do you copy?
1: Life Force 1, well, we can hear you now. 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
0: Come after Life Force 1, just checking to see if this is the same incident we just cleared with engine 56 at the same location.
1: 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Life Force 1, we're still showing Rescue 56 on scene of that incident, and we have a different call for this one, so we're unable to confirm if they're related.
0: Life Force 1, copy.
2: Metro, we're in front of the reporting address. We do not see a CB dash bus. Can you try the callback number?
1: Last unit, you were cut off. Your ID?
2: AP 4.
0: CHP, just let Life Force 1 know.
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0: 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Rescue 5, EMS 13, both on the radio. The structure fire in 63's district.
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0: Metro from FR27. According to the comments, can you verify that the patient is at Holly Ridge, cross of... Metro FR27, can you verify the patient is at Holly Ridge, cross of Beechwood?
1: FR27, roger. Rescue 20, Bonata, Rescue 11, you can now cancel. Black Force 5, injury 8701, Park Hill. 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

0: 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Engine 85, traffic, intersection Vermont, cross the PCH.
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Metro from AP4, you could cancel 447 and attach it to that run with Rescue 2. AP4, roger, you've been added to the Jet 10.

0: 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Attach us to that incident.
1: Rescue 4. Roger, you've been added to the chest pain at 441 East Boucher. Rescue 2, you're canceled.
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1: We've traveled the southbound 405 across the Santa Monica freeway. I know vehicle matching.
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1: Rescue 34, this person was on Adams heading west. There's nothing further if you can locate.
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1: Lifeboat 94, correction, you're getting rescue 34 from quarters. Rescue 46, you're canceled. 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
1: 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Rescue 6-5, allergic reaction, 842 East 74th Street.

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Rescue 900, assault, intersection wall crossing Olympic.

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1: 46 Roger, again, Rescue 834 from Quarters, Rescue 21, two-way are canceled. Rescue 27, 1622 North Wilcox.

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1: 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Truck 6-3 into 6-3, continue through.
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0: Metro truck 63 at 915 South 7th Avenue. LAPD is on scene. The assailant is has fled the area. 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
0: 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Roger, you've been attached to the chest pain 3501 West Jefferson.
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0: SK 48 injury, 1501, whatever, 311.
1: Yeah. Metro Fire, SQ 55. Can you recontact the caller? Know that we've been rerouted to Glendale Memorial Hospital.
0: 55, roger.

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2: Metro from Rescue 29, show us delayed by heavy traffic.
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1: Yes, canceled.
0: Roger. 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
0: 37, yes. Units in the field, you're covering each other. Unit requesting for 38 to go.
2: 848.
0: 848, Roger, you've been answered the fall. 327 North King Avenue. Engine 38, did you copy? You're getting 848.
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0: Engine 46 to the assault, pursuing a route 3962 southbound.

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Rescue private, you're canceled. Engine 43, rescue 92 from quarters. Engine 65, rescue 64, chest pain, 1721 East 103rd Street.

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0: 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Engine 64 to the fall, intersection Century, across the Hoover.
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0: 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DWP will have to come and shut down the rest.

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Rescue 15 person down intersection, Hillcrest, Kingston.

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0: 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We'll try to get you unit number. 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
0: Flight 427, Rescue 35 to the fall. 6421 West Selma Avenue. Engine 62, Rescue 71, difficult respirations, 3862 South Inglewood.
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0: 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We'll show you on the scene. Rescue 257 to the seizure, 329 East 81st Street.
2: App to the southbound 110. We find no black Toyota Prius. 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
1: 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Digit 57, repeat your last message, please.
0: The Prius is on the on-ramp to the southbound 110.
1: 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At 27 Ironside, it's going to be the third floor, Unit D.
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0: 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The hydrant's still not fully shut off for LAPD.
1: Roger, DWP was notified. Rescue 3 to the SIG 200 South Rampart. Engine 6-1, Rescue 35, chest pain, 631 North Wilcox.
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0: 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Rescue 37 responded to difficult respiration, 3862 South Englewood Boulevard.

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1: AB65, Roger. We'll try to make contact with school staff.
0: 65, Roger. Engine 12 through the traffic. 335 South Avenue 57. Engine 12 is showing en route to the traffic. 335 South Avenue 57. Engine 21 will show you en route to the injury, 859 East 43rd Place. Mm-hmm. 892, we show you overdue on the radio, pressing route. 9461 Hembridge, 127 South San Vicente.

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0: 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We're clearing our last run. We'll take that for Life Force 11.
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0: 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Engine 6-5 traffic, intersection Central, cross of 103rd. Engine 4-6 traffic, intersection 43rd, cross of Broadway. A26, yes, reason for LAPD.
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0: 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We have reports that the dog is fenced in right now.

0: Yes, Rescue 26, LAPD is not going to respond if the dog is contained.
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0: 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Rescue 57, FR-64, cardiac arrest, 913 West 82nd Street. Midget 56, person down, southbound 5, cross of the southbound Pasadena Freeway. EMS 13 for Metro.
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0: 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We'll try them again in 5 minutes. 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
0: 46, roger. 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Rescue 867, you're canceled. 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

0: 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We're at the intersection of St. Andrews and Gage. 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
1: Rescue 264, chest pain, 550 West 127th Street. Into 64 to the fall, 562 West 90th Street. Into 26 traffic, intersection 24th, across the western.
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0: 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Rescue 34, engine 66 to the unconscious intersection Gramercy Place, cross of Fawcett. Rescue 26, rescue 9, unconscious, 2620, South Menlo.
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0: 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Engine 94, risk 834 injury. 3951, South Coco.
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0: 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Rescue 25, overdose, 2510 East Whittier Boulevard. Rescue 41, unconscious, 6711 West Yucca. Skeeto 6, respond to your assault, 11 across Arapahoe.

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1: 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Rescue 13, respond with Engine 11 en route to the fall. 2865 West 7th Street.
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SK-33 was showing around to the diabetic column on 23 with 59th place. SK-03 to the assault, column 1 south of Hoover Street. 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